0: So basketball do it by 4 points on the Metro scoreboard. A loud fight, but we're going to take a break. Yeah, at the moment, we'll do it. Thanks so much to God, DJ and Jimmy. Listen to 3BA footage on ground.
1: Remember when Madonna ruled the charts? Kylie was just starting out, and every Friday night had a killer soundtrack. It was the decade of big hair and even bigger hits from Bon Jovi to Duran Duran.

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0: Tony Lockett, 1,360 goals.
1: Plugger goes. Yeah! There it is!
0: Buddy Franklin, 1,066 goals.
2: Franklin comes in from 40 metres. It's bending back. It's through!
0: Bill from Wenderee slots it every time. You know, unless you ask his mates. PT's most accurate kick is back for 2026, this time at Ballarat's iconic City Oval, with a unique category for men, women and the kids. If you pride yourself on being able to nail it from 50 metres out, or at least doing it better than PT or Brett Mack,
3: steady on!
0: 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PT's most accurate kick on 3BA.
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1: Remember back to when you were here last week and I started the oldies when thing?
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1: do you remember that?
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2: Yes.
1: Dangerous. You know you're old when you leave the fry pan on the heat for about 4.5 hours. Old is when your sweetie says, let's go upstairs and make and you answer, honey, I can't do both. Old is when your friends compliment you and you answer, honey, I can't do both. Old is when your friends compliment you on your new alligator shoes and you're barefoot. Old is when a sexy babe catches your fancy and your pacemaker opens the garage door.
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1: And you answer, honey, I can't do both. Old is when your friends compliment you.

Remember when Madonna ruled the charts? Kylie was just starting out and every Friday night had a killer soundtrack. It was the decade of big hair and even bigger hits from Bon Jovi. Oh, to Duran Duran.

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0: this week in music, acknowledging the heavenly birthday of Barry White.
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0: This week in Music's On, there's the Gunners. They were number one in America this week back in 88 with Sweet Child of Mine.
1: Hello, this is Jimmy Barnes.
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0: David Bowie became the first major artist to release a song exclusively on the internet this week 30 years ago. That's why he's our feature artist.
8: I think I must have some of the most diversified musical influences of anybody that I know. I'm such an ultimate fan of music that I think there's just like almost, I'm so willing to look at the good side of what anybody's doing and any kind of music, except country and western, of course. But generally, I'm very, very open to all kinds of musics and artists. And even if it's not a music that I'm particularly comfortable with, I'll really try and sort of listen to it to see what it is exactly they're trying to do and say. What I've often done, as you know from my albums, is that I generally try and cover songs by people that I really admire. Brian Ferry, I've covered his songs. John Lennon. I think if there's a good song out there and a good writer, then I generally gravitate towards it.
0: Yeah, this cover he did of Dancing in the Streets went to number one in the UK this week back in 85. Here's Bowie and Jagger on This Week in Music.